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I don't care if he's out in California, goes up north, stays put here.

said, come on in now, buddy, you know my home. 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Oh, Lord.

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Sure enough, he's a rolling stone. Sure enough, he's a rolling stone. Oh, well, he's a.

Back down the road I'm going. Back down the road I'm going. 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Shawna Fair. Shawna Fair.